Many of you will remember the next one. 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

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See, baby, gonna stay all night.

And thank you, Hellfire, and thank you, Keith Richards, for Cocaine Blues. That's a very old Western swing song from about 1947. Johnny Cash, among many others, have done that, including Keith. All right, it is time for our first quiz of this hour. It is 10 after 1, and it's What's My Theme? Our winner last week was Darrell of Kersley, who took out both quizzes, incidentally. And let's see who can take it out this week. The rules are simple. Ring in as soon as you've identified the theme. I'm going to play you five songs, one at a time. And as soon as you think you've got the theme, even if you haven't, it doesn't matter. Just ring in. You can ring in more than once. First up, I'm going to play No Rain from Blind Melon. What's My Theme?

That was George Harrison. Give me love, give me peace on earth. It is 21 minutes to 3 and you're listening to 2CHR. Next up we have U2 with Desire, followed by Blues Traveller with Carolina Blues.

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It's the worst road in the valley, the locals say. Now I'd like to tell you all a little story, and I'll sing it to the tune of Galway Bay. The passengers that catch the bus to Cessnock should only pay half fare, the drivers say. They bounce up and down that bloody offing. They only occupy their seats halfway.

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Wallumbye to Cessnock. It's the worst road in the valley, the locals say. Now I'd like to tell you all

Yeah, that was Slim Newton, Alcohol of Fame. Time is just on 8:55, so I'll get one more song on and then hand it over to Bobby Whitelaw. And this is Pixie Jenkins, so this is a bit lively.

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1: We all plan for the future, for the expected and the unexpected. A Crichton's prepaid funeral plan can help ensure you relieve family and loved ones of the responsibility of having to plan and finance arrangements